0: 4:55.
1: Estás en Susurros del Corazón, el segmento romántico de Una Noche Inolvidable.
2: Please don't follow me in here. Please don't follow me.
3: Wait.
2: I don't want to fight anymore.
3: No. Well, it's kind of funny.
2: Please.
3: You do want to fight. Every time you're walking away from me, straight up.
2: I
3: know. Why are you walking away?
2: Me.
3: I'm trying to talk to you.
4: Well, if we're in the middle of a conversation, you don't just get up and walk away like that.
3: And now you want to pull that crying stuff, huh? Just act mature, man. Just try something you never tried before, man.
2: Yeah,
3: just
2: like
3: act right.
2: Your act.